You get the praise, you take the honor. I just wanna say thank you. You get the glory, you get the honor. Take all of my praise, I just wanna say thank you. You get the glory, you get the praise, all of the honor.

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I'm not

0: 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At the midnight cry.
1: At the midnight cry.
0: I can hardly wait for Jesus to return. At the midnight cry.
1: At the midnight cry.
0: Even so, come Lord Jesus. At the midnight cry.
1: At the midnight cry.
0: When Jesus, when Jesus, when Jesus.

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And this morning, I want us to join that mighty angel band in singing, "Worthy is the Lamb," as we praise Jesus, as we thank Him for what He's done for us. God, right now, please hear our hearts. Please hear our voices as we sing,

I just want to say something to all who are watching. There is nothing like the presence of the Lord. Everything that you need, everything that you desire, is in His presence. As we sing this song, we really want to just channel the presence of the Lord. We really want to just tune you out right now.

0: Et pour ce dimanche après-midi, 21 degrés sur la Normandie et les Hauts-de-France, 24 sur la Bretagne, l'Île-de-France et le Grand Est, 26 degrés en Centre-Val de Loire, 27 sur la Bourgogne, 28 sur l'Auvergne-Rhône-Alpes, 31 degrés quand même encore sur la Nouvelle-Aquitaine, l'Occitanie, la Provence-Alpes-Côte d'Azur et la Corse.
1: And I want you to release worship out of your spirit. Let the fruit of your lips give him worship. Give him praise. Come on, Nigeria. Come on, Port Harcourt. I want you to lift a sound. Turn the volume up on your worship. I want you to lift up your sound of worship to Jesus right now. 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

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That we would give you, God, all of ourselves, God, not just parts of ourselves. That you would have your way, Lord. In your presence, there is fullness of joy. 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